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1: Aldean right there. 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
2: Yay. 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
1: I'm telling you, I'm excited for this. 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
1: It's always a big old country artist. You'll know their name, like you'll know their music. This Friday, we kick it off.
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0: 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Do you know their last names? 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And we'll do Tell Me Something Good at 55 after every hour. 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
1: 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Boston is a song I wrote when I was waiting on a guy who was picking me up. I couldn't stop thinking about him, and this is what I was feeling while I was waiting for him. Here's my song, Boston. On a

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Would love to put you on a plane to Vegas. Thanks to Capital One. 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We'll talk more on that in just a few, right? Zach John King. This is called Get to Drinkin'.

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Now, every music genre taking the stage over these two nights, right? Well, we got Kenny Chesney representing country, also Lainey Wilson. You want to be there. We're going to make it happen. Keep listening to the win. It's not.

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1: Taylor Swift is on. It's called I Knew It, I Knew You. What's up? It's Wayne, Dee, and Tay. Enjoy the fact that we get to hang with y'all weeknights. Hopefully Tuesday's been awesome. Chris Jansen is our special guest. Got a new song. We'll talk more on that with him in a few minutes. Ailey Zimmerman now and Chevy Silverado. Why?

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Hey, what's going on? 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
1: 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Is a dream come true to have my song on the radio? 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Here's my song, Boston. On

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And Luke Combs' song is called Be By You. 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
1: 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That's Doreen. She is headed there. She's got $1,000 and she's booking her flight. She could have been a little more excited. Hang on. 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
1: And you're half paying attention to your money just going out the door. 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

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Do you know their last names? 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And we'll do Tell Me Something Good at 55 after every hour. We will see you Wednesday on the Bobby Bones Show.

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2: All right, first we start things out with Russell Dickerson. So you may or may not have seen the video, but it's going around social media.
3: If you haven't seen it.
2: Yeah, poor guy. He took a little spill on stage, but I mean, he really wasn't on stage. He got down to like the lower stage area where there were a bunch of speakers, and the speaker tumbled and he tumbled along with it. It was just a mess.
3: I don't want to be mean because Russ listens to the Big 98. Yeah. It was funny.
2: Yeah.
3: It was funny because he was like, I'm the man. Speakers, high five. Whoa.
2: I know. But he handled it really well. Yeah. In fact, he's like making fun of himself on social media, which I think is funny. So, poor Russ. We've all been there. It's fine.
3: I was there walking up the stairs today.
2: Yeah. Okay. Okay. And then next, Taylor Swift. She famously moved to Music City with her family as a teenager to pursue her dreams. Well, she was just nominated in the Contemporary Songwriter / Artist category for the Hall of Fame down in Nashville. So, and now she is the youngest person to ever be inducted at 36 years old.
3: That's crazy.
2: Yeah.
3: If you think of all the names in there, and now she's the youngest.
2: Now she's the youngest.
3: That's wild.
2: All right, and then last, so Miranda Lambert is getting ready to release her Crisco album. Well, to celebrate, she'll be at the iconic country music venue, Billy Bob's, in Texas, and she's going to play, like, she's going to host one big old party there, and she's going to play all the new songs off the album.
3: She's got to go do something at her bar across the street from us. Here.
2: You think so?
3: I'd imagine.
2: Yeah,
3: hopefully. They've had an ad in the window for like the last 6 months for that album.
2: Mm-hmm. But the event's coming up October 6th, so tickets go on sale this Friday.
3: Let's go.
2: Yep, that's your iHeartCountry Roundup with Tay.
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7: Halfway through the work week already. It's Wednesday. I'm officially telling you it's no longer Tuesday night. Welcome to After Midnight, show number 1678. I'm your host, Granger Smith. Grateful to be with you. Good news. I want to tell you on the way, so keep the dial right here for that. I've also got some Nashville news with Ann Hudson. The stories about your favorite stars out there in Nashville. And probably most importantly, I got a whole bunch of good country music ready for you. Happy Wednesday. It's After Midnight.

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I think I know how to get your Wednesday started off on the right foot, and that is with some good news. If you hang on two songs, I'll share some with you.

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So I got this topic I want to discuss next hour. If you could bring back a country legend that we've lost, any of them, who would it be? Call me and let me know. I'll put you on the air. 866-607-8383. We'll talk about this next hour.

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1: This is Bruce down in South Texas on my way in to an oil refinery to keep that gas and oil flowing for everybody to have a wonderful life. Thank you for keeping us going. 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Bye.
0: Thank you so much, bro. 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

0: 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Stick around. Ann Hudson is coming up with the latest buzz from Nashville. And give us a tease of what you got coming up.
1: Dang, Granger, did you see Luke Bryan was forced to make a tough call on the road? And the reason behind it is something a lot of fans may not know about him. But I'll let Luke explain what happened coming up in your Nashville news next.

0: from Nashville's Music Row. It's Ann Hudson.
1: So Luke Bryan had to postpone two shows in the Pacific Northwest after running into some trouble during his concert in Oregon. Wildfire smoke had moved into the area, and Luke says midway through the show, he realized it was just taking a serious toll on him.
2: I have asthma, and a lot of people don't really know that, but sometimes it gets the best of me, and it did last night. Probably best to come back and reschedule to where we know I'll be 100%.
1: Makes sense. So he rescheduled his Spokane and Seattle shows to October 11th and October 10th. Do you remember last week told you about Guns N' Roses inviting Chris Stapleton up on stage to perform Knockin' on Heaven's Door? Well, they repaid the favor. Chris started playing his favorite Guns N' Roses song, Patience, but stopped and said something didn't feel right. That's when Slash and Duff walked out on stage and they started performing Patience together. Such a great moment. You can watch it up at aftermidnight.com.
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8: Welcome to Wednesday. Y'all, it's After Midnight, halfway through the work week. Hour number two starts right now, and I'm Granger Smith, your host. Whatever the reason you're up early or up late, you're not alone. I'm right here alongside you. I got this question. If you could bring back one country legend, who would that be? 866-607-8383. I've also got Earl Dibbles Jr., the country boy with the dumb criminal story to tell us, and a whole bunch of good country music. Hour number two, let's go.
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1: Listen, I get it. Not everyone sleeps at night. Some of us think, some of us drive, some of us pray. Granger's with you through it all. Thanks for being a part of the After Midnight family.

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1: All right, topic of the hour. If there was a country legend that you could bring back for one more album, maybe one we lost too soon, who would that legend be? 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
7: Third Shifters, you are halfway there through the work week, and I'm glad to be here alongside you. I'm Granger Smith, your host of After Midnight. Good morning. I got this question. What's the most trouble you ever got into as a kid? Let me know. 866-607-8383. I'll put you on the air. I've also got Earl Dibbles Jr., the country boy, sliding in here with a dumb criminal story. All this here with a bunch of good country music. That's what we do. It's hour number four. Hang tight. It's After Midnight.

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So what's the most trouble you ever got into as a kid? Let me know that story. We'll talk in two songs. 866-607-8383.

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7: Wednesday, early risers. Welcome to After Midnight with me, your host, Granger Smith. I've got some good news. Besides the fact that it's halfway through the work week, I want to read that for you coming up. Plus some Nashville news with Ann Hudson. She's keeping you in touch with all your favorite stars out there in Nashville. All of this here early on a Wednesday. Get that coffee hot. We're still after midnight.

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I think I know how to get your Wednesday started off on the right foot, and that is with some good news. If you hang on two songs, I'll share some with you.

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107.3 WRWD. So we brought this up last hour, and I'm still asking this question for you, so you'll call me. What's the most trouble you ever got into as a kid? You got a story for me? Let me know. 866-607-8383.

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6: 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Welcome, y'all. I'm Granger Smith, your host. I've got some things I want to talk about that went down on this day in history coming up. Plus some Nashville news with Ann Hudson. She's going to talk to you about your favorite stars out there in Nashville and what they got going on. Hang tight for all of this on this final hour. We are After Midnight.

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1: 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Do you know what it is? We'll talk about that plus some other things that went down on this day in history in two songs.

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I love that you've got us turned up here early Wednesday morning. Thank you for doing what you do, and thanks for letting me be a part of it here on After Midnight with you.

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You know what I'm talking about. 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

say so. Hudson Valley Country, 107.3 WRWD. And I'm Dusty. Happy Wednesday. All right, check it out. Why you should always listen to music. Another good study for you.

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1: And just in case you were wondering how long it takes for a bruise to go away after getting hit in the gut with a golf ball, tomorrow marks a week for me. 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Check it out on my Instagram, Dusty On Air. 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
1: 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Thank you. 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
1: And you give me two songs, I'm going to get you your daily dose of randomness. Kane Brown, Caitlin Brown first. Thank God.

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And if you've seen Luke Combs teasing something, the date that is shared is tomorrow. 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

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Hey, it's Bobby Bones. Tomorrow morning at 7 a.m., I'll talk to Drew Scott of the Property Brothers. How much money has he made doing that show? Does he Zillow people's houses like the rest of us? Drew Scott from the Property Brothers, one of the twins, tomorrow morning on the Bobby Bones.

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1: 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On a train.

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And of course, we've got our iHeartRadio Music Festival taking over Las Vegas in September. And you could be there. 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
1: And what is Luke Combs teasing?
0: I got an idea, but I don't want to say anything just in case I get in trouble, you know? 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I know, first time ever. We'll find out tomorrow. Big announcement from him. I can

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And if you're a Harry Potter fan, something you need to hear. Something happened, and it actually was changed because the Harry Potter fans went wild. It's pretty impressive. That next. Luke Bryan right now.

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1: 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How much money has he made doing that show? Does he Zillow people's houses like the rest of us? Drew Scott from the Property Brothers.

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And I feel like any Harry Potter fan is going to respect this. This is pretty impressive. So there's a power company recently diverted an underwater cable because the construction would have disturbed a memorial to Dobby.

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1: And another story for you. 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

0: 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As soon as that keyword's given out, somebody's bound to tap the talkback, Mike.
1: Yeah, I think I missed the keyword. What was it?
0: I will get you the keyword again coming up here in just a few. That way you can text it over, try to win the trip. Sam Hunt first.

tomorrow morning at 7 a.m. I'll talk to Drew Scott of the Property Brothers. How much money has he made during that show? Does he Zillow people's houses like the rest of us? Drew Scott from the Property Brothers.

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0: 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And by the way, I've had a lot of people tapping the talkback mic asking for the keyword, but then also saying the keyword on the talkback mic. 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

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And what could be a reality? I mean, I thought it would have been here by now, but not yet. However, Central Florida could make it happen. I'll tell you about that next.

0: 1073 WRWD. And I saw this story. I mean, I've got so many questions on this. I think it could be cool. Apparently, flying cars could be part of the Central Florida skyline. Governor said the cars could start operating in the region by the end of this year. I didn't even know we were that close. And how much? By the way, they're not cheap. Plan focuses on electric air taxis that can take off and land vertically, potentially offering a new way to get around their busy I-4 corridor. But before all this happens, obviously officials got to work through a lot of things. Safety, infrastructure, regulation, cost, all the things. That is wild. Or it's like some big conspiracy because now there's talks of the Jetsons. You know, that live-action remake? Apparently going to be with Jim Carrey. I mean, they're working on that, so we got to get flying cars up and running quick. If this happens, that's going to be wild.
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0: 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I'll play it for you before three, all right?
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Hey, it's Bobby Bones. Tomorrow morning at 7 a.m., I'll talk to Drew Scott of the Property Brothers. How much money has he made doing that show? Does he Zillow people's houses like the rest of us? Drew Scott from the Property Brothers, one of the twins, tomorrow morning on the Bobby Bones Show.

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1: 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Is it dream come true to have my song on the radio? It's still crazy to say. Here's my song, Boston. On a train.

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1: Hey, it's Dusty. Thank you for listening, taking us with you. A few minutes up from Morgan Wallen. Luke Combs on the way, too. And Luke, he's teasing something. Tomorrow, something is posting up. 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I'm sure he's going to share it on the socials. It's going to be everywhere. The tease was like a briefcase. It's getting locked up. It's getting ready to go. Now, I've got an idea on what it is. I don't know that I'm supposed to even mention what I think it is. Last time I did, I got pulled into an office and they're like, Dusty, stop. I'm like, what? I didn't see an embargo to anything. I was told I couldn't say anything. I know things. Don't ask me how I know things. Sometimes I get carrier pigeons. It's wild. But something happening tomorrow with Luke Combs, it's all I can tell you. Be ready. Sleepless in a hotel room next.
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0: Hey guys, it's I Heart Country on The Verge artist Stella Lefty. And that was my song, Boston.
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Hudson Valley Country, 107.3 WRWD. Lindsay is standing by. She says she has some friend group drama that she wants to air out here on the show. So I guess she wants some advice. I'll let her explain what's going on here right around 3:35. Luke.

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Hey, it's Bobby Bones. Tomorrow morning at 7 a.m., I'll talk to Drew Scott of the Property Brothers. How much money has he made doing that show? Does he Zillow people's houses like the rest of us? Drew Scott from the Property Brothers, one of the twins, tomorrow morning

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1: I'm Casper. Got Lindsay standing by here on the phone. She checked in saying that she has some friend group drama she wants to talk about. Maybe get some advice here. What's going on, Lindsay?
2: We're all kind of 30s and 50s. Pretty much everybody's married. But there is one husband that's messing around with one other person's wife. So we confronted him and said, hey, this isn't cool. This is our group. You know, we're friends with both of you, but you can't be doing this to the other guys and the other girl, you know, the other spouses.
1: Right.
2: So you're going to have to fess up. But they haven't fessed up yet. So I don't know if it's our responsibility to do it for them or if we should keep pressuring them to do it. It's a crazy situation.
1: It sounds like it. Here's the thing. When the shoe drops on that finally, it's going to be like nuclear. It's going to be chaotic. I don't think you want any part of that. I would just stay away from that with a 10. I wouldn't touch that with a 10-foot pole. I think it's time to just stay away from it. Maybe just put that friend group, that friend chat on mute. And that's that. That's what I would do. Just walk away. Hey, if you have some friend group drama you want to share to make Lindsay feel better about her situation, call me here or let me know what it is on the free iHeart app. Hit that red talkback mic and let's hear it.
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1: I'm Casper. Thank you for listening, making us part of your Wednesday afternoon. So on the show today, we're letting you air out any friend group drama you may have. Maybe getting off your chest will make you feel better. Maybe get some good advice out of it. Hey, who knows? Dana, what's going on?
2: Oh, man. People really hate conflict. So our friend of 12 years just up and ghosted. 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So we asked them if they were okay. And only then did they let us know they thought that our friendship should end.
1: Without even talking it over or anything, they just ghosted you like that? That's not cool at all. You know, with friends like that, who needs enemies, right? Better off without friends like that. That's.
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WRWD. Your next shot to win $1,000 and that trip to Vegas to be at both nights of our iHeartRadio Music Festival is coming up in less than an hour. We'll do it at 5 o'clock, so keep us on a win coming up. Kane Brown now at

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Hey, it's Bobby Bones. Tomorrow morning at 7 a.m., I'll talk to Drew Scott of the Property Brothers. How much money has he made doing that show? Does he Zillow people's houses like the rest of us? Drew Scott from the Property Brothers, one of the twins, tomorrow morning on the Bobby Bones Show. We've been

0: I'm Casper, and we're finding out what your friend group drama is today on the show. If you have some friend group drama you want to air out, get off your chest, we'd love to hear from you. Heather, what's going on?
1: Well, a friend from grad school is getting married in November, and I'm going to fly out for the wedding, but I'm kind of surprised that I'm not in it because she doesn't have other girlfriends.
0: Oh.
1: In the town that she's in, we have other friends from grad school, and I don't think any of them are invited, but I would like to see them while I'm there, so it's a little messy.
0: That's kind of weird. It's like she has a whole new friend group that you don't know about, and that's who's going to be in her wedding. It's like they're the new Avengers, and you're the old Avengers that just got cast aside for the new group that's making their debut at the wedding, right? I would still go if I were you, because that way you can find out what happened and you can see your old friends, of course, who are going through the same thing as you. So keep us updated on that. And keep the stories coming. 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

WRWD. And we just gave out that latest nationwide keyword to win $1,000 in that trip to our 2026 iHeartRadio Music Festival. But I know you're busy. You may have missed it at 5. So just in case, I'll give you that nationwide keyword again. Run that down for you in 6 minutes. Bailey Zimmerman's on now. Why?

0: Hudson Valley Country, 107.3 WRWD. I'm Casper. 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
1: Hey guys, it's I Heart Country On The Verge artist Stella Lefty. Boston is a song I wrote when I was waiting on a guy who was picking me up. I couldn't stop thinking about him, and this is what I was feeling while I was waiting for him. Here's my song, Boston. On a train.

0: guys, it's I Heart Country on The Verge artist Stella Lefty. 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
1: 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So, Krista, I got

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Hey, it's Bobby Bones. Tomorrow morning at 7 a.m., I'll talk to Drew Scott of the Property Brothers. How much money has he made doing that show? Does he Zillow people's houses like the rest of us? Drew Scott from the Property Brothers.

0: 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I'm Casper. Appreciate you listening this afternoon. So, Melissa, you're saying that your significant other picked up a new hobby and it's kind of driving you crazy and annoying you. What's the story here? What happened?
1: I mean, this is so annoying to me because we went on like one wine tasting thing.
0: Yeah.
1: And now he knows everything about wine. Everything. And like, he doesn't shut up about it. And I'm just like, we went on one wine tasting and now you're an expert. But now he like reads stuff and like he smells stuff before he drinks it. And I'm just like, ugh.
0: Oh man, poor guy. Just wants to get back into wine and you're giving him a hard time. I get it though. I get it. What about you? What hobby did your significant other pick up that is annoying you big time? Like in Melissa's case. Let me know on the free iHeart app. Hit that red talkback mic and let's hear it.
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2: 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This is Sam Hunt.
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And what's a hobby your significant other picked up that is now annoying you? Driving you crazy, like a Melissa and her husband, his newfound love of wine tasting. He's a wine know-it-all now, I guess.

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1: Hudson Valley Country, 107.3 WRWD. I'm Casper, and we're finding out what hobby your significant other picked up that now is driving you crazy. It's annoying you. They picked this habit up, John. What's your wife doing now?
2: Crocheting. I mean, to be honest, I knew she wasn't going to stick with it, but she did make a couple of cute things.
1: Oh, so she quit crocheting already. That was her new hobby for a minute. And you got some crocheted blankets? All right. Like my grandma used to make for me. Used to love those back in the day. All right, what about you? Your significant other picked up a new hobby, and it's annoying you. What is it? More of your answers coming up.
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tomorrow morning at 7 a.m. I'll talk to Drew Scott of the Property Brothers. How much money has he made doing that show? Does he Zillow people's houses like the rest of us? Drew Scott from the Property Brothers, one of the twins, tomorrow morning on the Bobby Bone Show.

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Guaranteed human.

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Hey, it's Bobby Bones. Tomorrow morning at 7 a.m., I'll talk to Drew Scott of the Property Brothers. How much money has he made doing that show? Does he Zillow people's houses like the rest of us? Drew Scott from the Property Brothers, one of the twins, tomorrow morning.

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2: All right, first we start things out with Sugar Land. So they seem to have been teasing like a reunion of some sort on their Instagram. Well, just yesterday they broke the news. They announced that they will be embarking on the Ride or Die tour together. It's a 26-city trek, and it starts in Florida on October 1st. But you can visit Sugar Land's website for more details.
3: Heck yeah, let's go. They back, baby.
2: Yeah. Okay, next, Zach Bryan fans have been getting new music from him here and there at, like, certain shows. He's just been playing, like, these random songs. So they knew that maybe an album was coming, but it looks like it's going to be an EP coming out in October. He officially made the announcement just yesterday, so we get new music from him. That'd be awesome.
3: Listen, I ain't mad about that. Bring it, my boy.
2: And then last, so, you know, Ella Langley has so much going on. She's been such a busy girl, like, I mean, touring with Morgan Wallen, touring on her own, and all this other stuff. So she finally got the weekend off. Well, she and a bunch of her friends went to the Virgin Islands and did a little bit of some karaoke. She sang a Bob Marley song. There's video of her up on stage singing and just getting it.
3: Could you imagine? What if you're sitting at the bar and you just, you know, had a few and you go, oh, God, who's singing? They're horrible. And everyone turns around and like, Bill, that's Ella Langley.
2: It would not be horrible, first of all.
3: No, it wouldn't be.
2: That'd be amazing.
3: But if she was drinking, it wasn't good.
2: Yeah.
3: So that's gotta be it. Nobody sings. It's, I promise, if you're drinking and doing karaoke, it's not as good as you sound.
2: Valid, yeah.
3: Unless you're by my buddy Isaac in Florida doing Johnny Cool. I played that for you, right?
2: No, yeah. I saw.
3: It was awful.
2: That's your iHeart Country. 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
5: 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It's the biggest eclipse of the year, and Leo is asking you to expand into the life

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